That's the Yakko Territory. Next train into you towards Fremantle. Could you just put units into the second set and just see if there's a black bag underneath one of the seats there? Just got a passenger here who's got a on the train.

0: last caller. 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I'll give Claremont a call.
1: Thank you. You call Claremont? Receiving. Claremont 03. Put a passenger in Perth who has left a black bag under the seat in the second carriage. If you could just poke your head in and look underneath the seat in the second carriage, see if you can locate it, that'd be great.

0: staff at Midland Base.
1: Receiving, over.
0: Yeah, Midland, you just have a student stuck in your bigger bike shelter. He has entered behind someone, but that's his e-scooter with him. But if you can just help him out.
1: We'll assist Middle now.
2: This is Midland, over.

Attention staff on the Armidale line, your 753 Byford to Perth service has departed Armidale 6 minutes late due to mechanical issues at Armidale. Hands out.

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0: on Delta 1 Oscar 1.
1: Oscar 1, Delta 1 in the city.
0: Okay, roger. And Victor 1, Victor 1, you're at North Fremantle.
2: Correct. Victor 1 is at North Fremantle.
0: Roger, we've just had a trespass at Lock Street in front of the up service, and he's currently sat down under the shelter. Looks like he's going to maybe board the next up service. We'll track that service. If he's still on board at North Brio, we'll let you know.
2: Oscar 1.

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1: Sterling, PSA underground. This is Sterling receiving, go ahead. And door 7, so we just left now. Underground, you're very scratchy. Please, you can repeat your message. Sterling, the CEN Blackburn. Door 7, service just left now, over. All right, Roger. Ian Blackburn, door 7, train just left, Perth Underground. Thanks, CSA Underground, CSA Sterling.

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1: PTA Rockingham, this is Bird off receiving, over.
0: PTA Mobile, got the full crew, just left Rockingham, door 10 and 11 and 12, over.
1: Citrus, Murdoch out.

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0: CRP Karen and her dog Nico are travelling today from Oat Street through to Victoria Park. She'll be arriving at Oat Street on the 999 bus at about 10 past 10.
1: Karen coming to Oat Street. Oat Street up.
0: CSA Vic Park. CSA Vic Park. CBM. VRP Karen and her dog Nico are travelling today from Oat Street through to Victoria Park. She'll be departing Oat Street shortly after 10 past 10.
2: VRP Karen with dog, 10 past 10. Copy that.
0: Thank you, Vic Park.

0: PST FSO. Main underground. Cameras on the seat around the middle of the platform. Near to lift number 2, there's a gentleman. He's not well. Over.
1: Roger, stay on.

0: Underground, this is Mandra, over.
1: Down for
0: the steering, over. I have cleaned up school group, 23 kids and 8 adults, leaving Mandra now, over.
1: I want the message to you. Can you please tell the door number, over?
0: Just sorry, door 11 and 12, over.
1: Door 11 and 12 for the school group. Message received on the ground now. CFC on the ground.
2: Sierra 3, CSA Claremont, over.
1: CSA Claremont, Sierra 3 receiving.
2: That's a negative on that backpack. We the train's been searched and there's nothing found or handed in, over.
1: Yeah, thank you very much. Appreciate it.

0: is with PTA Econ 2, can we have a camera for ticketing issue?
1: Econ 3, standby. Econ 3, have camera.

0: 3, Sierra 3, CSA Claremont, over.
1: Hey, Claremont, Sierra 3, receiving.
0: Did you happen to grab that passenger's details? Because we've just had a black backpack handed in at Fremantle, over.
1: I've got the details, sir.
0: Sierra 3, CSA Claremont, say again, your last, over.
1: Claremont, Sierra 3, yes. Details. If you want to trip into lost property at Claremont, I can give her a call and let her know that she can take it from you guys later on today.
0: 3 CSA Claremont. That backpack is at Fremantle Station. I say again, it's down at Fremantle Station. It will be entered into lost property. Would you please let that passenger know that they can collect their backpack from Fremantle Station? Over.
1: Thank you so much, appreciate it.

0: Victor 1, Oscar 1.
1: Victor 1 receiving.
0: Service up, services just departed Victoria Street. POI is still on board. He boarded in door 2, described as Caucasian male wearing a black jacket and beige pants. He's got shoulder length hair. He pushed through the ped gates in front of an up service using his backpack to push through the ped gates.

0: Skies, Victor 1. Can we get doors at Fremantle door 2 area?
1: Roger. Victor 1, camera's up.

0: Victor 1 at Fremantle. Can we get confirmation that this was the person at Lock Street?
1: Yeah, Roger, Victor 1, can confirm.
0: Thank you, base, you can clear cameras.
1: Roger, Victor 1. Victor 1, further two bookmarks on Lock Street 101 and 302 at 0808 hours.

0: Hotel Murdoch. The passengers requested an ambulance. Over.
1: Yeah, roger. It's cool.

0: PJ Murdoch, what appears to be the issue.
1: Just complaining of chest pains and needs to sit down.
0: Yeah, Roger, staff in the underground had this gentleman approximately 15, 20 minutes ago.

0: time after base, your comms are completely unreadable. Just check your channel or try his partner's radio. Yeah, Perth staff, I believe that was that platform 4?
1: Yeah, right, Charles. Platform 5 then.
0: Yeah, I just stand by. Yeah, Delta 7 base, that'll miles lighted at well.

0: it's Starfleet Perth on 5 having troubles locating you, are
1: you? So, how do you have the escalator Econ 1? Female, IC1, blue top, hair, black hair in a bun.

0: customer service staff at Murdoch, Murdoch Base.
1: Murdoch receiving, over.
0: Yeah, SJA is on. Your job number is 20409. I say again, 20409, and they're currently calling your partner now.
1: Message received.

0: PTA Modoc, over.
1: Ahead.
0: Cameras, the passenger is on the ambulance now, over.
1: Yeah, roger, and we're assuming it's he's going to fish. Yeah, Fiona Stanley, I assume.
0: Can you repeat your last message, over?
1: Yeah, roger, the individual, is he being transported to Fiona Stanley Hospital?
0: Yes.
1: Roger.

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1: Go ahead, station coordinator.
0: Camera and underground on the concourse level, the escalator coming up in the middle.
1: Roger. Yeah, coordinator Perth, you have cameras.

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1: Okay, Edge Station Coordinator.
0: See the camera, she had an anxiety attack, so she's feeling better now.
1: Roger.

0: Midlands, CSA Midlands base. CSA PCA, CSA PCA Midlands, Midland base. Yeah, sorry again, Midland. You have someone else stuck in the same bike shelter. He did tag on, but yeah, he's stuck in there.
1: Midland out.

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0: Yeah, roger. Can you make your way to Horseshoe 1 for a customer inquiry?

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1: this is 80 in the underpass for a passenger assistance.
0: On my way, over.

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0: CSA, răspuns Key, CSA, răspuns Key, CSA on the ground, over. Key, for the elderly gentleman, need assistance to go to the bus port. They've got a blue cap. Over.
1: Yes, gentlemen.

0: TSA Paris, TSA Paris, Econ 1, over. TSA Paris, whenever you have a moment, can you please make your way to Econ 1 for some lost property, please? Over.
1: On my way, please, to push out.

0: customer service stuff at Armadale. Armadale, what's going on?
1: Receiving,
0: what's going on? Yeah, can you just be on the lookout for a female who's threatening self-harm because her Centrelink payments have been cut off today? Her description is female, dark hair, dark skin, brown eyes with a large flower tattoo on her shoulder, unknown what spied. Just keep a lookout for this female if you sight her. Contact ship commander. She's 33 years of age as well.
1: I will let you know.

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1: Auburn Grove, go ahead.
0: Place Auburn Grove. Our number of public reported, platform number one, stand to the platform, there's IC1 elderly man. He has urinated on the platform. Could you please review the footage for me?
1: Stand by Auburn Grove. Where you're standing now, is it near the benches there?
0: Platform one, IC1 male, center of the platform, sitting on the seat next to the escalators or down the stairs.
1: Stand by.

0: Auburn Grove base.
1: Receiving.
0: Sorry, we're just trying to locate the urinator. Do you know if the urinator went over the edge of the platform, or is there a puddle?
1: Auburn Grove, IT1 male, still sitting on the stage, platform number one, down the stairs.
2: Auburn Grove base, we're just trying to ascertain where he has urinated to review.

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1: Say Bayswater, Delta 4.
0: Can you make yourself available for a phone call, please?
1: Phone away.
2: Yeah, Auburn Grove Base.
1: Moving.
2: Yeah, affirmative, that is a urination. Just up against the escalator, well, stairs, sorry. But yeah, affirmative, he has urination.
1: Auburn Grove.

0: in transit offices north of Auburn Grove, Oscar 1.
1: Oscar 1, 7 at Auburn Grove.
0: Yeah, Roger. Are you attending the platform to speak to this urinator? Roger. I don't know what that means, but there's a male that's urinated on platform 1. He's still present on platform 1.
1: We have a chat.

0: CSA, Allenbrook, CSA, Allenbrook, Delta 14.
1: Delta 49, Allenbrook.
0: Yeah, just testing for a lost property in the form of a lunch bag service arriving at Allenbrook. It's a blue collar one on the last carriage.

0: Go ahead, Delta 7.
1: Yeah. Are there any features you can describe about male urinary on the platform at Auburn Grove?
0: The male disembarked the service and then went over behind a pillar. There was no puddle on the ground. He stood there, and then there was a puddle on the ground. We couldn't see a stream, but you can see that there was no puddle, and now there's a puddle, and he looks like he's urinating.
1: Do we have a description of
0: him? Yeah, Roger. He sat at the bottom of the stairs on platform one. Elderly gentleman with long hair. He's also drinking a can of hard Solo.

0: ACSIL book Delta 14. Could you please check your next incoming service for a lost property?
1: Say,
0: Tom Brook, I have the bag. Yeah, copy that. Thanks for that. Yes, Alan Brook, Delta 14. Can you please trace that? And the owner will pick it up around 5:30 to 7.
2: Platform 1 to the bottom of the stairs.
3: Camera's already up, Auburn Grove.

0: Base, base, this is Murdoch, over. Just a passenger gone through, no ticket shown, has a scooter, gone down the list, over.
1: Roger.

0: Yeah, Murdoch, that individual's jumping on a Mandurah-bound train, believed to be door 34.
1: All right, message received. Murdoch out.

0: space two, left level.
1: Yeah, go ahead, you love.
0: Can we have cameras on the north end of the concourse, over?
1: Roger, stand by.

0: Yeah, Dreadlock is at the mile with the scooter.
1: Follow me, Tim.
0: Yeah, roger. He had cameras, but I'm guessing he's basically off property now.
1: Roger, disregard. He was just quite abusive and yelling. But now you can disregard, he's off property. Thank you. Get in the bus.

PSA Underground PTA escalators, over. Underground receiving off. C series coming to your station in a minute. There's a big spillage by door 5. Can you organize the cleanup, please? Over. Door 5. I'm not sure how long it will be here on the platform. I'll try. Over.

0: base, Delta 3.
1: Perth South, Oscar 1.
2: Go for Perth South.
1: Yeah, we're just monitoring a male with a dog in the underpass. He's making his way up to platform 8-9 at the moment.
2: Yeah, roger. We'll go have a chat. Go ahead, 3.
0: Base Delta 3, Glencoe 01, on Umbrella Line. Whiskey Tango is 1044-9547. Fleet number 386, contact 13's mobile.
2: Yeah, received 3, up the shift.

0: headquarters. This is President Dean.
1: CSI base, what are we saying?
0: Bayswater, you have door 7 for mobility impaired person, over.
1: Please receive, door 7. CSI base, what around?

0: Redcliffe, Bayswater.
1: Redcliffe receiving.
0: Yeah, roger, Tor 6, mobile team first.
1: Yeah, roger, Tor 6.

0: 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Mustafa Underground, this is 10-7.
1: Ground is sitting, Vince.
0: Underground, the train on platform 1 is doing a bobo due to mechanical issues, over.
1: Received train, we'll be left up on the 1.

0: got someone upset saying someone on this train's just assaulted her, over.
1: Yeah, roger. Do we know where the assault occurred?
0: I'm not sure. She's not making much sense at the moment, over.
1: Yeah, roger. If you have ascertained where the assault has occurred, if it's on property, we can do a review.
0: Sir, we'll try and find out. Over.
1: Is that on Mandra Road traffic lights or the traffic lights turning into the station off Walnut Street?
0: Pointed towards the one on Mandra Road, over.
1: Yeah, roger.

0: States.
1: Commander receiving over.
0: Yeah, where's this alleged victim now?
1: I'm not sure which way she went. We were following her after the platform. She exited out the gates, but we weren't sure pull it or exit it.
0: Yeah, was that an IC3 female, black T-shirt, black shorts? It's a female on the payphone. Not sure if that's her or not.
1: Yep, that's her. Over.
0: Roger.

0: Delta 9, Delta 9, Oscar 1.
1: Oscar 1, Delta 9, currently at Wellard.
0: Yeah, roger.

0: Mandra, over.
1: Yeah, Roger Mandra, we've been watching.
0: We just got the cleaning lady saying that she's been hit or something and laying on the road, over.
1: Yeah, Roger.

0: Faith, the trans wire lady's saying she needs an ambulance service.
1: Yeah, roger. The female with the red hair, blue denim shorts is on the phone to someone. I believe they could be on the phone to SJ.
0: Roger,
1: base. So the redhead lady's calling an ambulance now. Over. SJ Mandra, are we able to get the that lady's details, the one that's calling SJ, and also the victim's details?
0: I'll try once she gets off the phone.

0: walking away, doesn't want to tell me any information. She says she's fine. Over.
1: Yeah, Roger. Maybe pass on to that lady that's on the phone to cancel the ambulance.
0: Yep, Roger. Amanda out.

0: that's off.
1: Receiving.
0: Yeah, my elderly gentleman needs assistance getting underground. Can you make your way to Horseshoe 1?
1: On my way, she's about.

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1: Underground receiving, over.
0: Chief Underground, can you be in this one for passenger assistance?

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1: Standing and receiving, over.
0: Selling, are you available in the office for a phone call?
1: Yeah, receive that, dial away, over.

0: 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What was your extension there? Because the number I'm calling is not connecting.
1: CSI first is 62480, 62480, over.

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1: CSA Sterling is receiving, over.
0: CSA Sterling, elderly gentleman, he is coming on the train, door number 7. He needs some assistance to get the bus, over.
1: Seven gentlemen need an assistant. Message received. CSA Sterling out.

0: November 1, this is Rev 164. Are you available for an IMS?
1: Yeah, Rev, cool. Thank you, November 1, I call.
0: Rev 164.

0: Base, base. Can we have the camera at Midland and platform 2?
1: Midland, stand by. Midland, camera's up.

0: Underground, stop.
1: Go ahead, underground.
0: Police officers underground, they are looking for specifically for some sort of juveniles.
1: Received, is there any description of these juveniles?
0: Come through Fairgate and the police officers were chasing them and they were kind of in rush. I couldn't see them, but there were a group of juveniles.
1: Stand by, underground, we'll have a real quick review.

0: flap cameras at platform number 2, tunnel.
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0: at Coburn, Coburn base.
1: Yeah, Coburn received.
0: Yeah, we've just had the toilet duress go off, but also the transit officer, DSA office duress go off as well. So it could be an error, but good check, please.
1: Check this direction testing here. I'll go and check it out, but I'm sure it's to do with that. Over.
0: Roger, I thought as much.
1: Thank you. Have a good night.

0: PTA 10 voren, TST Wipper. Yeah, that electric scooter just left, so 11 CC, if one of the PTAs can assist.
1: Roger, just confirming door 11 of the C-series.

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0: CFA Underground.
1: Go ahead, Underground.
0: Can you please review the footage a couple of minutes back? Jonas was playing with the escalator number 7, and the escalator is not working at the moment.
1: Sorry, Underground, I don't know which escalator is number 7. Where's the escalator going to?
0: It's from the foyer area towards the Murray Street, over.
1: Roger, we'll have a review now. Thanks.

0: Ground 5. Ground is speeding up.
1: Two Caucasian males, black T-shirts, interfering with the handrail, causing the escalator to stop.
0: The moment is completely out of service, forward.
1: Yeah, roger. We'll track, see where they went to.
0: Underground off.
2: This is underground stuff.
1: Dead underground.
2: Please review the CCTV. If any of these individuals currently dealing with police officers have turned off the letters.
1: Yeah, roger, stand by.

0: underground staff base, the individuals aren't amongst the group that you're presently overlooking with police?
1: So none of them were involved, is that correct?
0: Your incident was already underway when the escalators got tampered with.
1: For reviewing underground stuff out.

0: Perth, CSA Perth, CSA Subiaco, at West Level. CSA Perth, none of your message came through. It was just a heap of noise. No, sorry. Please try someone else's radio. Bob Hawke's school, last door. I'm a forecast there. Oh, no, it's only short on that. No, I think airport's run. Last door. Just departed from West Haven into Perth.
1: Last door for the school group. CSFF out.

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0: What's your location, please?
1: At Murdoch Station.
0: Perfect. We're currently tracking a service that's on approach to Bull Creek at the moment. There's two males on board. They mucked around with the escalator in Perth Underground and it cannot be restarted. Techies are going to have to attend. We'll give you a description, but if you can meet the next down service door, 1.
1: After that, we'll grab a chat.
0: Delta 7 Oscar 1, if you are at a computer bookmarked on PUG007, is the mail.
1: PUG007.
0: Roger, confirm. It's just pulling into Bull Creek now.

0: attention staff on the Yanchep line. Your 1221 Percy Yanchep is currently at Clarkson with mechanical issues and it is unable to move at this stage. CSA Clarkson, this is Pin 7.
1: CSA Clarkson receiving. I'm on the platform with the driver now.
0: Hi, Roger. Thanks for that. Pin 7.

0: Clarkson, over.
1: In receiving.
0: In just left now, Clarkson, over.
1: Roger, thanks very much for that. In town.

0: 1 Delta 7.
1: Go ahead.
0: Spoke to a member of public who knew the two boys that we were looking for, and he said they hopped off the Cannon Bridge.
1: Roger.
2: Staff on the Anchored line, that service from Clarkson's back on the move, and that fault has now been resolved. Hands out.

0: Space. This is the PTA Glendale, over.
1: Hey, Glendale. Base receiving, go ahead, Glendale. Glendale, base.
0: Just want to report there is a guy on platform 1 at Glendale Station. He has blood on his face. Before he was walking behind the yellow line. So.
1: Roger.

0: customer service staff at Glendalough. Glendalough, Oscar 1.
1: Oscar 1 receiving.
0: Yeah, have you spoken to this male? Has first aid been offered or have you tried to speak to him at all?
1: Yeah, I have asked for welfare. He said I'm all right. I'm catching next train to Gentryside.
0: Roger.

0: Space Base, PT Glen Delaware. Echo,
1: Glen Delaware.
0: The POI just left Glendalough and he's saying he may be going Sterling if there is a CEO can meet him. Looks like he's just on the drugs or something. I'm not sure.
1: Roger.

underground, CSC underground, this is CSC stop. Can you kindly manage cleaner to come over to do clean platform number 2?

0: transit officers on the Midland line able to intercept a down service that's just departed Meltham, Oscar 2?
1: Oscar 1, this is Victor 4 at Guildford.
0: Roger, Guildford, Delta 4. Delta 4, what's your location, please?
2: Roger, base Guildford Road, just between Bayswater and Ashfield.
0: Roger, maybe if you can make it to Ashfield.

0: services on the Midden line able to intercept a down service that's just departed Meltham, Oscar 2.
1: Oscar 1, this is Victor 4 at Guildford.
0: Roger, Guildford, Delta 4. Delta 4, what's your location, please?
2: Roger, base Guildford Road, just between Bayswater and Ashfield.
0: Yeah, Roger, maybe if you can make it to Ashfield. We got reports from the driver that there's an altercation behind his driver's cab and other passengers are having to get off that service.
2: Roger.

0: Coburn Base.
1: I'm receiving.
0: Yeah, are you out in the busway now?
1: Yes, I am. I'm at bus 10, number 12.
0: Yeah, I just got a call from the member of public asking for some help with bus 10, 12, so she's just, looks like maybe she's there in front of you.
1: Roger. I have left the VIP.
0: Roger, thanks.
2: Delta 4, Oscar 2.
3: Okay.
2: Yeah, we've had a further call from a member of public that said there's a punch-up going on, and then they've hung up the call. And then at Bayswater, we've just watched about 10 passengers change from the front set to the rear.
3: Roger, front seat.

0: Delta 4, Delta 4, Oscar 2, will you make this service at Ashfield or do you want to get it held?
1: Roger, we're at some lights at the moment, measuring. We've got a red. May do. If we don't make it, I'll let you know.
0: Yeah, Roger, I'll get onto network control and get it held.
2: Delta 4, Oscar 1, we're going to get that service held at Ashfield.

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1: CS Armadale receiving base.
0: Can you just give base a quick call, please, Armadale? Just regarding some assistance.
1: Roger, dialing away.

Mandurah bound service or Perth bound service?

0: CSA platform 67, can I have cameras, please?
1: CSA 67, which end of 67 are we looking?
0: Can you possibly do a long line? There's a young gentleman with a scooter. I've asked him many times not to ride it, but he continues over.
1: Yeah, Roger.

0: Clarkson, over.
1: Okay, Clarkson.
0: Could you please put the camera on the car, on the death car, it's gray color. Over, please.
1: Yeah, roger. And where would this gray color car be?
0: Car is next, outside of the train station. Just one girl is sitting inside the car. Over.
1: Yeah, roger. And what's he doing?
0: The one female passenger standing with me. She's the mother of her lady, and she's like the girl sitting inside the car. She don't want to leave the car. And the girl, the mother, she's very upset, and she don't want to drive that car until she's not coming out from the car. Over.
1: Yeah, roger. Camera's up.

0: Clarkson, Oscar 1. Clarkson, Oscar 1.
1: Clarkson receiving Oscar 1.
0: Is this female going to put a police job on? Is she concerned for her welfare?
1: Oscar 1, this is Clarkson. She's unsure about it right now. She's still waiting her to calm down. Then she's going to say maybe.
0: Yeah, Roger. Another option is Clarkson Police Station's 5 minutes down the road. If she's not concerned for her own safety, she could probably drive down to them.

0: Okay.
1: Stafford Butler. This is Coburn.
2: Coburn, this is PTA Butler receiving. Over.
1: Got Catherine on board. Catherine, that's the 3 car. Then door 6. Departed Coburn about 1 minute ago. Over.
2: Yeah, door 6 for Catherine. Butler out.

0: City 13s. Yeah, CSA Perth, service on platform 8 is no good. At this point it's failed. The service on platform 9 is going to be made into a High Wycombe. Are you able to move all passengers across? And I will get the boards updated in a minute.
1: Just heading over there now, so confirming we're transferring passengers from platform 8 to platform 9, which will be a High Wycombe.
0: Yeah, roger. Yeah, move everyone from platform 8 across to platform 9.

0: do you say, Perth, is that service going to hold up lines as the passengers are just getting off one door on the train only that's available on 8?
1: So, Perth, you're a bit broken there, but I will double check with the controllers. Did you want to give them the all clear when everyone's across then?
0: I'll give them the all clear as soon as everyone's across.

0: base. This is PTA Zimbabwe.
1: Hey, gentlemen.
0: Yeah, base, could I have cameras on a IC1 gentleman in a black trench coat and black cap? He's going down the escalators now. He walked past the spotless cleaner and he bumped him for no reason of it.
1: Hey, Roger. Is the cleaner wishing to make a complaint?
0: Base, I'll just ask the cleaner now, over.

0: Data, Fins.
1: Bypass receiving.
0: Yeah, just for your info, they're going to couple up a service. Yeah, see you say first, sorry, yeah, they've just got to couple up a service to the back of that failed service to push out of the way for your info.
1: Receive.

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1: Gary, Glendalough.
0: Glendalough, the spot has been, I don't want to take it further, over.
1: Roger.

0: say Perth Pins. You have a Midland service. Oh, sorry, rephrase that. A Fremantle service which will make it Midland. Platform 6, Justin aboards.
1: Lucky 2, 2, 2, 2, 2, 2.

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1: Bypass receiving.
0: Roger, change boards in a minute. You've got the High Wycombe service car, sorry, Fremantle, which makes a High Wycombe, going to 6, followed by a empty coming in, which will make an Ellerbrook to platform 6 as well. And then it goes through MacGyver platform 2 and then Claysbrook platform 4.
1: So High Wycombe on 6, followed by an Ellenbrook.

0: 10 to St. Perth, just confirming the boards are going to go back up on 6. They've just gone down to same platform, not in use again.
1: This is St. Perth. I'm just in the process of changing it.

0: Glendalough Pins. Staff at Glendalough Pins.
1: This is the Glendalough receiving over.
0: Glenlow, I've got next service into you from Perth has failed. Can you please detrain all passengers?
1: We'll do that. Glenlow up.
0: Sorry, Glenlow, can you go again?
1: Pins confirm we will detrain all the passengers on the incoming train to Glendalough. Over.
0: Roger, it's moving very slowly from Leaderville. Be with you in a couple of minutes.

0: Yeah, Perth staff, station coordinator Perth.
1: Perth staff receiving, go ahead.
0: Yeah, Eastern Concourse, I've got a male up here, it's kind of, I actually disregard, he's exiting through the gates now.
1: Staff on the Yanchep line, be advised, 1403 has failed at Glenlow and cancelled.

0: Tuesday, Perkins.
1: Start receiving.
0: Roger, disregard the service on 6. Your Ellenbrook is going to platform 8.
1: Received, Ellenbrook on 8.
0: Yeah, Roger, CSA Perth, and all services are back to normal in Perth.

0: Enterprise PDA on the ground, over.
1: R8 on the ground.
0: Yeah, I just had a member of public report that I see three females in possession of a knife just going down Round Square entrance.
1: Yeah, roger.
2: Yes, hi, that's from Dean. This is Midland Global.
3: Midland, this is Passing Dean.
2: Hey, mobility affairs of yard is the door 7, train service departing Midland to Passing Dean. Over.
3: Message received, door 7 for Sabja. Thanks, Midland. Passing Dean out.
0: Base. This is on the ground. She's off site for now. You can clear come with.
4: Hey, CSA Coburn on platform 2. 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
5: Three
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5: Me.
4: 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So, just what camera?

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1: Receiving of us.
0: Underground, next service into you from Canning Bridge. You have Catherine Childs. She's in door number 5. When she gets to the underground, she'll need assistance in the lift to get to the concourse.
1: Catherine from Canning Bridge, door 5. Thank you.
0: Thank you, Underground. It looks like that service is just arriving at Elizabeth Quay.
1: Underground up.

staff on the Yanchep line, be advised the failed service is on the move, empty. 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You do have another service currently at Glendalough. 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
0: Yeah, no rush. Just when you're free, there's a couple of items of lost property at Econ 2 if you're able to collect. Over.
1: Yeah, received. CSA Perth out.

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1: Yeah, message received. 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Gantship out.

0: Philippines. Ellenbrook, yeah, Roger, Ellenbrook, just for your information, you're 1439, Ellenbrook to Perth, cancelled.
1: 1439, cancelled, Roger that.
0: High Wycombe pins.
2: Good for High Wycombe, yeah?
0: Yeah, Roger, a bit of late notice, 1416, High Wycombe to Perth, cancelled.
3: Let's do that, 1416, High Wycombe to Perth, cancelled.

0: 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Pins.
1: Pins, it's Bassendine.
0: I have a service coming into you. It's empty at the moment. Platform 2 is going to make a return service to Perth. 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
1: Message received. Thanks, Bill. Bessendino.

0: base, can I? 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
1: 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Where exactly?
0: Best did it, if you got the camera.
2: Roger. Midland, Pins.

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0: Can you take a walk out to bus stand 1? Got the bus depot on the line, so there's a person laying on the ground, foaming at the mouth. We can't quite see the cameras, but can you have a look?
1: On our way.

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1: Yeah, we've got a male sitting on the ground, bus stand 1. 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Just sitting there on his phone. You can just have a walk around so you can see, just in case.

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2: That gentleman's okay. 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
3: Yeah, roger that, Auburn Grove, possible.

0: Coburn base.
1: Coburn receiving, over.
0: Yeah, we just had the toilet dress go off at your station.
1: We'll see that. We'll just quickly do the change out and then have a look, over.
2: Base, if you haven't already, you can cancel cameras at Auburn Grove, over.
3: Roger, clearing Auburn Grove.

0: Hello, Glen Delo. This is Butler Robert.
1: Sorry, this is Glen Delo receiving, over.
0: Okay, Glen Delo, this is Butler. You've removed a lady in a wheelchair from door number 6 on that failed service. Do you know what door that you put her on?
2: Toilet
3: address is false alarm.
2: Yeah, thanks for that.
3: CSA Butler, CSA Butler, TBM.
0: Hello, Glen Delo, this is Butler. Over.
3: Butler, this is...
1: So this is Glen Delo receiving. Just go ahead with the question on the wheelchair, over.
0: You were broken there, mate. Can you please repeat?
1: Butler, I did not understand your question regarding the wheelchair, over.
0: Yeah, roger. Stand by for a mobile phone call.
3: CSA Butler from TVM, I've got some information regarding that female. She boarded door number 6 at Glen Delo. That service has just departed Joondalup.
0: Thank you very much, TVM. Butler around.
3: Sorry, furthermore, she's not in a wheelchair. She just walks with the use of a cane.
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5: Roger, it's actually a Fremantle service. 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
4: 4-car. 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

0: Commander, Commander Pins. Yeah, Commander, just for your information, the service that's due into you, service 1119, is running 15 late. When it reaches Mandurah, platform 1 is going to be load and go as the 1508.
1: Mandurah, thank you.

0: Ellenbrook. Ellenbrook, pins.
1: Ellenbrook.
0: Yeah, Roger, Ellenbrook. Next service into you, platform one. Can you please detrain all passengers? That's going empty back to Perth. Your next service is right behind it.
1: Ellenbrook, went to the train, over.

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0: Yeah, I got a Kevin in 06, service just departing.

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0: Ellenbrook Base. Can you confirm who we're looking at?
1: It's Ellenbrook. You can clear cameras for now. We'll
0: move on to the men. Roger, clear Ellenbrook.

0: 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Maybe you got cameras back up at the pool. 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

0: Armadale, Faith.
1: Yeah, Faith, Armadale, receiving.
0: I just wonder if you could please head to lift 3, a member of public stuck in the lift.
1: Who's that?

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0: 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He has declined first aid, so cameras can be cancelled, over.
1: Coburn, clearing cameras.

0: Domino. 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Thank you.
1: Armadale from base. Armadale from base. Bus stand 3, you've got a large gathering. Looks like there might be an organised fight.
0: Go ahead there now.

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0: Ellenbrook South. Can we get cameras up on the Fairgate?
1: Ellenbrook, stand by. Ellenbrook, cameras up.
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0: I see three female white shirt working through the bag eight now. You may be aware, but she was the one fighting off property.
1: Roger. Yeah, we see that.

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0: Hey, Gosnell, can we see cameras in front of school? Gosnell's camera.
1: Base, TSA Perth, over.
0: TSA Perth, base.
1: Roger, just to check a gentleman outside the public toilet who is asleep. If you can put the cameras on, over.
0: Perth toilet, stand by.
1: Staff, we're on the way.
0: Base, Gosnell's clear cameras. Gosnell's clearing cameras.

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1: Yeah, go ahead, 6-7.
0: 6-7, a two-car A-series has arrived. Both are saying Claremont, three-car. Is this a change-out or is it Fremantle, over?
1: The boards are showing you what time the next Claremont is, which is back at Claysbrook.

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1: Yeah, go ahead, 6-7.
0: 6-7, a 2-car A-series has arrived. The boards are saying Claremont 3-car. Is this a change out or is it Fremantle, over?
1: Roger, the boards are showing you what time the next Claremont is, which is back at Claysbrook. That is an empty.
0: This is a terminated service.
1: Roger.
2: This is TSA Perth. You can cancel those cameras up.
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4: Please. Log it on, going code 01, the Leandro Bryan, Whiskey Tango, 9235, 9238, fleet 390, contact 1005, mobile.
5: Roger, Delta 5, received fleet 390. 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
4: Yeah, roger, fleet 390.
5: Received, thank you.

0: ground. Cameras up, Rain Square, Faggot.
1: Clear the cameras, you already left.
0: Underground, clearing cameras.

0: 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You clear them cameras up right in front of Fargo.
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1: Gosnells, Gosnells, Oscar 2. Gosnells, Gosnells, Oscar 2.
2: Gosnells receiving.
1: Gosnells, can you give me a quick call regarding that trespass, like those two kids just pushed through the bed gates, please?

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0: Board the jump, train on 7, Shane Claremont, board the Shane Fremantle, 7 minutes, over.
1: Roger, coming back.

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0: 8-9, can we get assistance? The plane that's departing, it's got a passenger who's passed, seems like a passed out or sleeping.
1: Platform 8-9, what was your call sign?
0: One of the passengers is seems to be sleeping or passed out near the door number, door number 7.
1: Confirm which train, which platform?
0: 8-8. 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
1: And first stop, platform 8, is that door 5 where the person's passed out?
0: We're unsure yet. We're still on platform 6-7. That's door number 7 or...

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1: 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Thank you.
0: Base Delta 6, likewise. Have a good shift. Delta 6 out.
2: Base, Charlie 21 over.
1: Base receiving, go ahead.
2: Just letting you guys know that I just pulled off 5 juvies, IC1, four IC3s. They disembarked at Macava Station on door 2 at 15:30. They were mucking around, causing disturbance with the public inside, over.
1: Roger, received.
2: Okay, Charlie 21 out.
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1: Base first staff receiving.
0: Yep, SJ's been organised. I think Kane should be on the phone with them. Job number is 21548, 21548.
1: 21548, thank you.

0: Claremont, Claremont, Oscar 2.
1: Oscar 2, Claremont.
0: Claremont, web chat popped in. Gentleman vaping on a train. Nick is just left North Rear, or just between North Rear and Vic Street. He is in the last carriage and he's wearing a mask. He's got a beige short and black shirt on with a Woolworths bag. Can you guys just stick your head in and have a look for me, please?
1: Steve, we'll take a look.
0: Roger, thank you.

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0: Gosnell's, can you just meet your next down service? According to the train driver, you've got gentlemen or a group of people behind his cab door consuming alcohol. Just stick your head in and have a look for us, please.
2: Yeah, Perth staff base, the Emmers has arrived out the front.

0: stage, 3 minutes. Hold, can we please have camera platform 1, Fremantle end.
1: Fremantle, stand by.
0: Armidale clear.
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0: Tower to Fremantle base. What are we looking at?
1: Base. No idea, we didn't radio anything.
0: Roger, was there any staff at Fremantle that needed cameras?
1: Yeah, base. All these people on the train coming into platform 3, they might have expected to come into 1. We've got to walk down there.

0: This is Square One again. Can we have cameras per stand? There's a person wearing grey t-shirt. He was from the last night, Victoria Street, trespass.
1: Claremont, standby. Claremont, cameras up.
0: Claremont, first and disregarded.
1: Roger, Claremont, clearing cameras, first and. Claremont, Fremantle land, cameras up.
2: Roger, base, thank you.
1: Fremantle base, yeah, I think it was a Claremont call.
3: Base, Ballajura.
1: Ballajura, base.
3: Ballajura, can I get cameras at the base of the lifts at the entrance of the station? There's IC3s on the seating area smoking. Over. Let's go have a chat.

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0: MacIver base.
1: Cameras and the platform for Earth and got a propeller. He's kind of heading down towards the ramp now.
0: MacIver, Tembo. MacIver, cameras up.
1: Base MacIver, you can clear, thank you.
0: MacIver, clearing cameras.
2: Roger, fixing it up now.
3: Two.

0: third south with medical. You can clear cameras in the forecourt once SJA depart. They are destined for RBH.
1: Third clearing cameras on RBH. Thank you.

0: Claremont, Claremont, Oscar 1.
1: 1, this is Claremont.
0: Yeah, there's another web chat that just popped up. Train is just leaving Lock Street heading to Fremantle. There's an aggressive homeless man on the train screaming and being loud. They've just left Lock Street, door number 324. So if you're just going to have a quick look at that one, it might be the one pulling into your station right now.

0: Plymouth. Chief Commander is here again. Sorry, where the call sign that just called the code 12, which station was that?
1: That monolith enough.

0: Vice Bison, well, doing a good call. The female at Balladura lifts with the TOs, please.
1: Two call signs. Call sign for base, go again.
0: Base 014, can we get an ID shot of the female at the top of the stairs at Balladura with TOs, please?
1: They're in a blind spot from the PTZ. 049 is a fixed, otherwise they'll need to move if you need something better.
0: Oscar 1, Delta 4.
2: Delta 4, Oscar 1.
0: Oscar 1, Delta 4. Take it on site at Mujibin Persian.
2: Roger. Thank you.
3: Space, Space, Claremont, if you have cameras on us, you can disregard. Thanks.
1: Claremont, camera's clear.

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1: CB Echo receiving.
0: Yeah, CB Echo, you've got an LZ woman with a Walker, lead rail car 245, door 4. Can you please assist her at CB?
1: Yeah, roger that.
0: Thank you. TCA Platform 7 out.

0: Balladura. We just did the fake. Sterling with ticketing now. Over.
1: Roger. Cameron's up.
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0: underground, CSI underground, Glen Look.
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0: William Hanson, approaching on a three-car set, door six, just leaving Glen Low now.
1: Good, thank you.

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1: 3 receiving.
0: What is your location?
1: 20 Queens Park.
0: Can you head to Carlisle? We have some tourists who are stuck in the bike shelter, and they're not really clear on the outside, trying to get in, not too clear on how to access it. You can attend and assist them, please.
1: No worries, Oscar. We will attend and assist the tourists.
0: Roger, thank you.

0: one. 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
0: Yeah, not sure if you're able to. We had a cad job come through. I believe it's the same male that you escorted off the train. Apparently he's on the overpass, threatening passengers and threatening girls.
1: Just one, we'll have a little touch on as we finish with this.
0: Roger.

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1: Delta One, roger, we're heading your way from Fix right now.

0: Quién se pasa Alejón. William Hampton, would you be able to come to the underpass?
1: On my way.

0: Oscar 1, Claremont.
1: Claremont, Oscar 1.
0: Claremont, we have no visual of the males on the other path, over.
1: Yeah, roger. Thank you.

0: Park, Brick Park, this is CSX, over. To have William Hampton door 6 leaving in 1 minute. Coburn Central service, over.
1: Roger, receive door number 6, William Hampton, over.
0: Just take you up.
2: Coburn base.
0: Coburn receiving.
2: Just wondering, you haven't been handed in a lost musical instrument by any chance?
0: I have a negative.
2: Roger.
3: Lake Willard, we were handed a lost musical oboe.
4: Willard, Dave, what sort of instrument was it?
3: It was an oboe, a clarinet type of musical.

0: you haven't been handed in a lost musical instrument by any chance?
1: I call the negative.
0: Roger.
2: Lake Willard, we were handed a lost musical oboe.
3: Willard, Dave, what sort of instrument was it?
2: It was an oboe, a clarinet type of musical.
3: Roger, we are on the phone with them at the moment. We'll just check what they want to do.
2: Steve, we'll wait before we put it on through.

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1: Did say Perth, just here we go.
0: Service is going to get split on 6, is on approach to platform 9 as we speak.
1: Roger that.

0: 3 star Fed Claremont, Claremont Oscar 1.
1: 1-0-1, to the right.
0: Got a service just coming in on the up. Got a PTA staff member call through saying there was a male that was acting aggressively in the rear set, front of the rear set. He's believed to be holding an aqua-coloured Yeti bottle. He is sitting down calm at the moment. If you can stick your head in and have a look.
1: Yeah, copy that. Bates, Claremont, cameras, door 4 of the up.
2: Claremont, cameras up.
3: Kennington staff, CSA Perth.

Kennington staff, Kennington staff, CSA Perth. Kennington staff, over. Just to let you know, we have Philip Looms departing on the in door number 6, departing here at 1641, railcar 4050. Thank you very much. Say Perth out.

0: Claremont. Claremont, Oscar 1.
1: Oscar 1, Claremont, receiving.
0: Yeah, I've just had another call, a security web chat on this mail. Drinking on the train and aggressive.
1: Roger, received Oscar 1, we have the mail on the platform 2, over.
0: Roger.

0: staff at Stadium, Stadium Oscar 2.
1: Oscar 2 is Stadium, go ahead.
0: Stadium, can you please meet your next down service just left Claysbrook? Driver report, somebody's on board with a bike. He's boarded door number one.
1: Be that door one, will meet that service and talk to the guy with the bike.
0: Roger, he'll be pulling into platform number six.
1: Space Stadium, cameras up, platform six, please. Door one of the incoming service.

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1: Cool. Perfect. November 2. This is clear cameras. Thank you. 882.
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0: 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Just need cameras at Horseshoe 2.
1: Horseshoe 2, stand by. Horseshoe 2, cameras up. Red jumper.

Base, Perth, assist. 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
0: Roger, 6 cameras up.

0: Claremont. Claremont, Oscar 1.
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0: Yeah, service coming from the siding. Had a passenger stuck on board behind the driver's cab. Can you attend and get him off the train as it comes back?

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0: 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Had to do a bobo before he can depart.

0: Delta 9, Delta 9, Oscar 2. What's your ETA, Toowoomba?
1: Oscar 1, we're leaving there. It's about 15 minutes.
0: Roger. Any train riders in the area of Wombro, Oscar 2?
2: Cam stop, we have a down service in 12 minutes, over.
0: Roger, I'll let you know.

0: Delta 9, Oscar 2, the offender is in cuffs currently. Just FYI.
1: Oscar 2, Delta 9, copy that.

metal pins. Fremantle, just for your info, you've got a really late runner, 15 minutes late. When he gets to Fremantle, he's going into the dock and an express from Fremantle to Claremont. And right behind him will be an all stations going to platform one. I'll change the boards in a sec.

0: Delta.
1: This is Horseshoe 2. Can you please get cameras on Horseshoe 2?
2: Horseshoe 2, stand by. Horseshoe 2, cameras up.
0: Delta 9 from base.
3: Calling Delta 9.
0: Delta 9, this is base. When you arrive at Wambra, the TOs are in the car park towards the ramp that goes up towards the bridge.
1: Can we clear cameras on Horseshoe 2?
2: Horseshoe 2, all clear.
3: Delta 9, you're coming through all broken. Can you give Delta 9's mobile a call, please?

0: Yeah, Bay's coordinated Perth.
1: Coordinated Perth, Bay.
0: Underpass, Perth heading into Pug, guy in a scooter sitting down right in the hallway at pretty big speed.
2: Horseshoe 1, are we clear? Bay, Horseshoe 1, you can clear, thank you. Underground staff, was that last call coming towards Pug or away from Pug, over?
0: Heading down to Pug IC1, sits on scooter with a lot of gear with him, hat backwards.
2: That's the thing, we'll try and stop him around the shuttle.

0: TMI to you, over.
1: TVM, Scott Hogg.
0: Yeah, TVM ITO, we're going to lose your fare gates at High Wycombe for a short period of time. Just got Salini replacing a part that they ordered in the fare gate, so barricaded them off, over.
1: Roger, TVM's got home.

0: Go camera's near the lift, ticketing instance.
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Allenbrook, cameras up.

0: Red Feather, this is Cameron, Porsche 1 in front of the office, ticketing issue.
1: Porsche 1, stand by. Porsche 1, camera's up.

0: by cameras at Midland Station.
1: Midland, stand by.
0: Base, it's the bus base, Arnie, under the escalator.
1: Midland, cameras up.

0: it's Midland. Can we have cameras back on either state of feet?
1: Midland, cameras back at the escort.

0: Midland. Can we please have a camera at the front of the station, either escalator?
1: Midland, camera's up, same spot.

0: transit officers at Mandra Base. Yeah, just wondering if you can head towards the office. There's a female sitting at the front. She's waiting to collect some medical papers, believed to be in the office.
1: We're just sort of sorry, we're head back now.
0: Thank you.

0: Coburn, Coburn, Oscar 1.
1: One, Coburn.
0: Can you give us a call?

0: Delta 15, Delta 15 North, go 1.
1: Yeah, you can go ahead.
0: Delta 5, Delta 5, Karen Binos, go 1.
1: 1, Delta 5, go ahead.
0: Roger, next down service interview, a group of three teenagers, one threatening to kill themselves, one boy, two girls, all IC3s. One girl is wearing a black tights and a jumper, one boy wearing grey jumper with green hair, and someone on the train has called an ambulance. So this is a web chat that just came in. Just want to have a look at your next service, please.
1: Roger, we'll probably be riding through. Do you have a rough door number?
0: Negative, nothing on a door number on the web chat, sorry.
1: The train's still 3 minutes away. We'll keep an eye out. I guess we'll probably board it.
0: Roger, thank you.

0: Delta 5, Oscar 2, CAD job also popped up for the same job. CAD number when you're ready.
1: Go ahead.
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1: Work, stand by.

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1: Go on receiving.
0: Telephone, telephone. I just want to confirm two females, one male, three males, and
1: Roger, your radio comms is bad, but that's correct. Three teenagers, two female, one male. All dressed in black, and one of them apparently has green hair.
0: Yeah, that's 1.5. We don't have to see twice. There's three buses there. I can't see anyone matching that description. We'll keep going through, but unfortunately, I don't see any difference now.

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1: Base, receive. Go ahead.
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0: Joondalup, Oscar 2.
1: Yes, and?
0: Joondalup, if you guys check camera 101 bookmark, we think that's the three offenders or PARs that left your station. Just want to have a look and keep an eye out, please.
1: Okay, camera 101.
0: Roger, thank you.

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1: Oscar One, Bala receiving.
0: Got a cat job has popped up for your station. There's a male in the car park approaching random people, telling them that it's his car and becoming aggressive. Can you check it out?
1: Do you have any more information?
0: Yeah, in the eastern side car park. Possibly a guy in black shorts and a grey hoodie. There's another guy in high vis on the phone, possibly to police.
1: Roger, receive.

0: Prophet Butler, just going to approach that male, just be aware, he's got his hand in his bag.
1: Well received, thanks.

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0: Kyvan, just for your information, next service into you, platform 2 from Perth, just requires a bye-bye.

0: EQ, Oscar 1.
1: Go on, Francis, go ahead.
0: CAD number when you're ready.
1: Box 10, just doing a search. RT base, can you confirm this is a good spot for a search?
2: Yeah, front base, we've only got from his, below his shoulders in that spot.
1: Yeah, roger, received.

0: if we're just moving this now to the side of the wall, so you can just get us up on cameras, confirm it's a good spot for a set.
1: Only a partial there. Signboard's in the way, but if you go straight to the opposite side, to the other fair gate, that would be good.
0: Got body cams, I'm just going to do the search here.
1: Roger.

0: 0.
1: Chuyển lập đây.
0: Chuyển lập ạ. Platform. Platform 191, male, black hoodie, black pants, black shoes, has a screwdriver in his hand, or what I believe to be. Got his left hand, he's got a black backpack.
1: Roger, camera's up.

0: star space. Just a bit busy up here, but he did go near the bin and put his hand in the bin. We're just trying to review to see if he's dropped anything inside the bin.
1: That bin near the stair gate, the southern end.
0: Negative, near the bin where the pillars were, white poles where you guys were before. We're just trying to review footage to see what he did.
2: June Love, Oscar One.
1: Ten.
2: There was a CAD job at June Love about 6-7 minutes ago of a male walking around, black carrying scissors about 20 centimetres long, but it could be that lighter that he's had in his hand.
3: Roger. Any free staff at EQ, can you just give Oscar One a quick call, please?
4: Just stand by, it's dialing up.
5: Command the line, Delta 9, Bag 05, Lakeland Station, over.
1: Yeah, Oscar One, nothing bad.
2: Yeah, Roger, I'll update the CAD that it was a lighter.

0: we have cameras, underground staircase. I see three juveniles going down from the escalator towards platform 1 and 2, 4.
1: Underground, stand by.

0: Oscar 1, Butler. Butler, Oscar 1.
1: Obviously, the original owner of the full drive was the legitimate owner. The male in the grey top is obviously behaving erratically. We're just monitoring at this stage, and basically still have cameras up.
2: Yeah, Roger. His sister had called police saying he's having a bit of a mental episode. So there's no units to attend. They're attending a job over at the shop. So yeah, maybe when they're freed up, they can come and deal with him.
1: Roger. It's underground. Have you got eyes on these juveniles?
3: Underground, possibly in the train, but unsure if it's to them.

0: Yeah, Chip, Butler.
1: Play again, Chip, then.
0: Yeah, Chip, next trainer, so can you check for a smart rider? Had a passenger leave one on the train. Didn't indicate where, though.
1: Roger, was all well through.
2: Mandaline, Delta 7 is 02 to Liski Station, Delta 7 out.
0: Under 8, you can disregard, I couldn't see anyone with the description. Underground, disregarding.

0: space, but we're going to disengage this male. If you can just monitor for another maybe 5 minutes and then clear your cameras from that, that's okay.
1: Roger, Butler. We'll keep watching for a bit.
2: Butler, Yanchep, negative on the smart rider.

0: space, but we're going to disengage this male. If you can just monitor for another maybe 5 minutes and then clear cameras from that, that's okay.
1: Roger, Butler. We'll keep watching for a bit.
2: Butler, Yanchep, negative on the smart rider.
1: Steve, thanks for looking, guys.

0: just we're moving this mail from the foyer to the pod. Thank you.
1: Roger, moving, thank you.
0: Staff Perth, staff Rev 210, over.
2: 10 Perth staff receiving.
0: Perth staff, do you mind coming to the seats right next to the platform 5 fare gate? I've just got a welfare concern for one male. Over.
2: June Love, Oscar 1.
3: Ten.
2: Can you give us a call?

0: off, can we please get cameras platform 5 seating next to fare gate?
1: Stand by.

0: One. Do
1: you want? Love Oscar One.
0: I'd see the back at the northern end if you spin that fire camera behind the staircase.
1: Roger, confirm. Can you tell those police officers that are there?

0: Do you like, have them on camera?
1: Yeah, Roger, be mindful, they might be heading towards the tunnel.
0: Sorry,

0: dropped, they went into the tunnels.
1: Space, you can clear EQ.
2: EQ, clear, Kevin. Oscar 1, Delta 5, you want to start roll, shoot it up.
0: Negative, maybe stay calm and they might head your way, they just entered the tunnels.
2: Base Delta 7. Delta 7, base Delta 7, going code 03, to Perth Watch House, time being 18:47, kilometres being 98856. With one male offender on board, over. Channel 7 received.

0: staff just advising we're just going to let this male use the facilities and then we'll come back to the seating.
1: Roger, thank you.

0: Rockingham base.
1: Rockingham receiving, over.
0: Yeah, can you give base a call when you get a sec?

0: underground, I mean not underground, per staff with a medical base.
1: Per staff receiving.
0: Yep, SJ's been organised. Job number is 21903. And once SJ have finished calling you, can someone give base a quick phone call? Just got some extra information.

0: Joonlab, Oscar 1.
1: Oscar 1, Joonlab, go ahead.
0: Yeah, police arrived back on site, up on the concourse coming down towards you.
1: Copy that. I think 05 is possibly going to intercept them, get them coming down this way.
0: Roger.

0: Delta 7, over.
1: Delta 7, base.
0: Delta 7 arrives at Perth Watch Hours, time being 18:55, kilometres being 98859, with one male offender still on board, over.
1: Delta 7, received, thank you.

0: Green lap, green lap, Oscar 1.
1: 10.
0: Can you confirm that you're okay for the trains to run? Have we gone through the tunnel?
1: Affirmative. We'll probably try board that service.
0: Yeah, Junelove, give us a call.

0: fitted with its pins.
1: Pitch receiving.
0: Since next service into you from the city is going to be terminating at yours, are you able to assist at all, please?
1: Roger.

staff on the Yanchep line, be advised, due to trespasser services are being held. You have delays of up to almost 20 minutes on the Yanchep line and predicted delays on the Mandra line of around 15 minutes. Pins out.

0: Underground, underground, pins. And over. Roger, at this point in time, you have no services heading your way other than the one that's just on approach to the tunnel at the moment.
1: Underground staff, no services approaching apart from one in the tunnel, that's received, over.

0: William Hampton with us on the service. It's three car service. So we just departed from this park. Over.
1: Hampton just departed Big Park. Sorry, what service was he on?
0: It's three car service. Door 1. TCL. Over.
1: Thank you very much. See you soon. First out.

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1: Leaving.
0: Roger that, service on your platform. If you have any passengers wanting to go back to Perth, can you chuck them on there? It's load and go.
1: Leave. Also, could you advise when the next Yanship's coming through?
0: Yeah, Roger, there's none at the moment. All services are still stopped.

0: Claysbrook, Oscar 1.
1: Oscar 1, Claysbrook, currently at McIver.
0: Roger, got a service coming through around East Perth, heading your way. Security web chat, Allenbrook service, group yelling and swearing on the train. Nothing too crazy. If you can just get in, have a look.
1: We're heading over to middle platform now.

0: Fiber. 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
0: Yeah, copy.

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1: Butler, stand by. Butler, cameras up.

0: 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I'm sure of a storm.
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1: Base, MacArthur, you can clear. Oscar 1, MacArthur, back set, the empty front set has COs on it.
2: MacArthur, Oscar 1, roger, thank you.
0: Base, Butler, you can clear. Thanks for your time. Butler, clearing cameras. MacArthur, cameras clear.

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1: Go ahead.
0: Please meet me in the underpass for Mr. Hanson.

0: that stuff.
1: Cosmos receiving.
0: Yeah, Cosmos, we've just had a welfare concern. Was originally a welfare concern, wanted an ambulance, but has been cancelled. He just wanted to go home. He's on route 316, door 1. Now, if you can please just help him to get off the train.
1: Car 316, door 1. Yeah, we'll meet him.
0: Thank you.
2: Staff on the Yanchep line, be advised services are moving at restricted speed in the area and you have delays of up to 35 minutes on the Yanchep line and 30 minutes on the Mandurah, pins out.

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0: Tom, could you make your way to Platform 5 Fagan for customer assistance, please?

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1: Roger, Thornley, standby. 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
0: Those three powers are at Edgewater train station.
1: Roger, Delta 5, come pick us up. They're 2 minutes out, we'll jump in with them.
0: Roger, I have advised police, so they're going to redirect to there.
2: 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Thanks very much.

0: Cannington, Cannington, Oscar 2. 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
1: Good to see you, Cannington, receiving.
0: Can you attend your platform, the train on the platform? Apparently somebody is trying to steal a bike on board. The train is waiting for you guys. I don't have a door number or nothing.
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3: 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One of them has risked self-harm. All three have run down the train through Joondalup. They're about to board a train heading your way. I'm going to get the train held at your station. Police are aware. If you can attend and take them into custody.
4: Roger, received.
2: Cannington, cameras are up.
4: Delta 5, this is Whitford.
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4: Delta 5, this is Whitford.
5: Whitford, Delta 5, go ahead.
4: As a precaution, can you start making way to Whitford Station, thank you.
5: Roger, just dropping you, and I'll stop off first.
6: That is the bike to carry. Apparently he went downstairs. Can you track him, please?
2: Yeah, Roger, white male. Cannington, do you have any further clothing description?
6: No, we didn't get a description.

0: Swift, that's Warren. Warren? Swift, that's Warren. We've got a train on the down, if you need it.
1: No, mate, it should be good. Should be.
2: Wetsets, pins.
3: Wetsets receiving.
2: Hey Roger, when that service reaches you, I know you're busy, it's just going to go express from Wetsets to Perth.
3: Roger.
4: Scan the star, we have a description of the IC1 male, over.
5: Paddington, go again, please.
4: Scanning staff base, we have description of the male that suspectly has stolen a bicycle, over.
5: Okay, go ahead with the description.
4: I see one male, black hair, large build, white shirt, and I believe it was grey pants, over.
5: Roger, we'll have a look.
6: GVM, GVM, this is Ref 108.
2: Whitfords, Whitfords, Oscar 1.
5: Leaving.
2: Yeah, those three power.

0: front door 9, 10 area, the rear set 4101. Yeah, they are fly risk, so train's going to be held.
1: Save.
2: Cannington Base, that mail route off, 4 minutes ago off property.
3: Thank you, Base. Councillor Cameron, please.
4: Oscar on receiving.
1: Yeah, I'm sure if you can see on the card, looks like there's a police car maybe in our area attending this, over.
4: Roger, the card's being updated, so I think they would come your way.
3: Peace, water stop, this is Red Line 7.
5: BSB Geneva Canberra set Horseshoe Bridge 2, this is 142, over.
2: Cameras up, Horseshoe 2.
4: Horseshoe 2, first stop on the way.
3: Yeah, first stop services, we're attending to that.
4: Thank you.
3: Base water stop, this is Red
5: 108. Base water receiving.
3: Would you be able to confirm me if the Jaguar machine at base water is working or not?
5: We haven't been told that it's not, so I'm going to assume that it is.

0: Roger, Karen with the Cunnington, over.
1: Roger, clear, Cunnington.
2: Can staff at Whitford stand at the door to hit the emergency exit?

0: one Whippers. Can you get the driver's unlock the doors, please?
1: Yeah, Roger.

0: troopers, can you get the driver to open the doors? They are on the train, we're ready to intercept.
1: Yeah, with Fed Dodge 1, yeah, contacted the driver, he's going to open the doors.

0: Oscar One, what's your ETA, Whitford?
1: Oscar One, Delta 5, just that traffic light, it's about 60 seconds out.
0: Yeah, roger, police and staff have their hands full, a couple of people getting involved.
1: Roger, we're just pulling in now.
2: This is Murdoch. Can I get cameras on the end of platform one, please? Male wearing a red cap, white shirt, and looks like cargo pants. Over.
3: Roger, Murdoch, standby.
4: Can that is red, please. Camera, platform one.
3: Redcliffe, standby, Murdoch, cameras up.
4: Underground staff, unit cameras up,
3: Brain
4: Square, Fairgates.
3: Brain Square, Fairgates, standby. Cameras up, Brain Square and Redcliffe, you have cameras.
4: Can we get a fire movement up on my foot?
0: Whitford, Oscar One, I told them they could release it, but they might want you to give them the signal.
5: Delta 5, can you just clear the train for Beast? Delta 5, clear the train.

0: Tango 51.
1: Oscar 2 receiving.
0: Tango 51.
1: Oscar 2 receiving.
0: 50, Tango 51, we're just at Edgewater on the down, on the up, sorry, waiting for the train to release. Do you want to pick it off as well, on screen loop?
1: Negative, but this state's all good, thank you.
0: Hi, service is clear, Horseshoe 2, thank you.
2: Clear, Horseshoe 2.
3: Sierra 5, Oscar 1.
1: Wizard, to be passed on.
3: Yeah, I was after Sierra 5. Just want to know if you want 52 to get off there and head back at Manjunla.
0: Yeah, Oscar 1, Junla, square back on station.
3: Roger. Good job.
1: 1, Whispers. 52 is not needed, Whispers.

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1: Roger, stand by.

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1: 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Over.
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0: 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Thank you.
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1: Stephen.
0: Underground, I'm unsuppressing your boards. The boards should reflect the correct information. You do have a service currently on approach which is running express, Spartan Free Leadable, and then the next service is back at Stirling, Warwick, Greenwood.
2: Thank you.

0: go ahead.
1: Delta 7 clear of the Perez Voces. Time being 19:50. Kilometres being 98859. No offenders on board. Over.
0: Roger, received. Thank you.

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0: Delta 5, go ahead.
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0: move. I'll just put it in front of your orange vest so we can see it. 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

0: Murdoch, Murdoch, Oscar 1.
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0: Cow job is on. Number 1, you ready?

0: stand CAD number.
1: 356-415.
0: 356-415. One, this is Murdoch. I read back CAD number 356-415. Over.
1: Yeah, Roger, correct.

the Mandaluyong, be advised you do have 20-minute delays. You do have a service about to depart Elizabeth Quay towards Mandurah. Service in front of that is on approach to Kwinana. Pins out.

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1: Yanchip.
0: Roger, next service into you from Perth. He's a change out, but he's got a platform one instead of three.
1: Roger, platform one.

Fremantle, Fremantle, this is the 139 over. 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

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Hands out.

0: Underground, underground, Oscar 1.
1: One underground, send over.
0: Yeah, there's a cat drop popped up for that female you have in custody. They're trying to get Perth units to attend. Cat number when you're ready.
1: Send over.
0: 356-456. 356-456.
1: 456, that's a team, over.

0: Roxon, Croxon Bay.
1: Base, Croxon receiving.
0: Yeah, where the garden bed is, there was two juveniles sitting there drawing on one another. Do you just want to check they haven't drawn on the concrete there?
1: Sorry, Croxon receiving. We'll have a look. Thank you.
0: Roger, other way.

0: Rockingham,
1: received.
0: Yeah, kids in your lift on platform 2 have stopped it multiple times. Looks like it's getting back to the upper level at the moment. But yeah, that looks like they're messing around there.
1: Cheers, mate. We'll go over the yarn with them.

0: Rockingham. I don't suppose you're able to check the footage and see that they were doing it on purpose.
1: That happened, right?
2: Underground, that's received. Other call sign, go again, please.
0: Rockingham, were you able to review footage and see that they were definitely messing with the elevator on purpose?
3: Negative, unsure if it was on purpose or not, but they're just around behind the lift now, sitting down. Yeah, unsure, because there's no camera in there, but...

0: standby.
1: King, I'm receiving.
0: Yeah, confirm footage. The one that's sitting next to Ben was also a culprit of dropping the lift at 826.

0: Golf, Murdoch South, 176.
1: 176, Murdoch, 10.
0: Can you guys meet us at door 9, next town service, going towards Mentor? Fixing issue, BOI refusing details.

Attention all train riding staff, attention all train riding staff. Both ticket machines are out of order at the airports. I repeat, both ticket machines are out of order at the airports. Please show your discretion.

0: Wellard, Wellard is Romeo 36.
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0: Roger, Wellard. Roger, Wellard.

0: space.
1: Far, getting ready to transport so you can clear cameras and just keep on the vehicle until it leaves over.
0: Roger.
2: Space. Delta 5.
0: Delta 5, go ahead.
2: I've gone code 03 to private address, K's being 1263. Time being 2055, address being 17 3rd Avenue, Mandurah 6210.
0: Roger, Delta 5, received.

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0: any staff at Glazebrook, Glazebrook Oscar, what...
1: 1-0 from Perth on a train to MacIver, we can ride through to Glazebrook.
0: Roger, just stand by for me. I'll update you soon. Just stand by. MacIver staff, can you go through to Glazebrook for me? And we're looking at a guy. Platform number 2, I'll give you more of a description, but just head there for me, please.

0: South, mainland South, this is Abbott 5-4.
1: MacArthur staff heading to Gladesburg, Oscar 1. Roger, you're looking for a male wearing a black jacket, a black pants with white stripes down the side with a light-coloured cap. The gentleman appeared to take some drinks from BTC, the BTC kiosk. We're just checking to make sure it is, but if you just can grab his data for us, please.
2: Yeah, copy. Just confirm, so he's stolen from the BTC.
1: It appears he has. We're just reviewing footage, but it does appear that he was... that he is stealing. We did steal some stuff. We're just checking cameras and we'll let you know.
2: Copy.
1: MacArthur staff, he's lifted up the safety barrier and it appears he's taking stuff out of the fridge. So yeah, we can just grab his details, please.
2: Copy. Just checking, are we just doing anything with wave off of this?
1: Again.
2: Is that him getting on the front set now?
1: The guy with the brown hat.
2: Yeah, copy. It looks like he's got the front set of this service. We'll jump on.
1: Roger, just give me a quick call first, please.
3: Yeah, Roger, saved on the up, thank you.

0: Redcliffe, Oscar 1.
1: 1, Redcliffe receiving, send.
0: Yeah, third party information. Can we just check the bus bay, see if there's any buses with issues on there? We've received third hand information from a phone call that someone's going to get off my bus, get off my bus.
1: I will go check right now, for Redcliffe out.
2: Claysbrook stop.
3: Receiving Claysbrook.
2: Advise on that gentleman from Claysbrook by any chance, and can you see if he's headed towards platform 4?
4: Yeah, it's the guy on the ramp here at the station, he might be heading to MacIver.
2: So will we.
4: Roger, thank you.

0: 1, Red Kristoff.
1: Yeah, go ahead.
0: Echo 1, it was an IC3 female. She's off the bus now. We're having a chat with her. Red Cliff out.
1: Roger. We'll get some cameras up.
0: Red Cliff, can I get cameras on the concourse level near the lift, please? IC3 female in a blue t-shirt.
2: Stand by, Red Cliff.

0: Mylands at Clydesbrook Harbor.
1: Mylands at Clydesbrook, go ahead.
0: Platform 3, just at the shelter area, once the train moves out of the way.
1: Roger, just stand by.
2: Cameras off at Clydesbrook.

0: 1, Mayland Starback, Claysbrook. Can you go over the radio, please?
1: Yeah, Mayland Starback, Claysbrook. She's got a Bravo whiskey.
0: Thank you.
1: Do you want to give me a quick call so I can give you warnings and alerts?
0: Roger, we're just going to assume the worst.
1: Roger, I'll stand by.
0: Mayland, Claysbrook, 12.
2: Yeah, Roger received that, thank you.

0: Delta 4, Oscar 1.
1: Oscar 1, Delta 4, receiving.
0: Yeah, roger, guys. Can you start rolling towards my Claysbrook, please?
1: Yeah, Oscar 1, Delta 4, received. We will start heading towards Claysbrook.
2: Mayland, are you guys free at the moment?

0: Whitford's, Whitford's Oscar 1. Are you able to jump on that down service if it's still there?
1: Come on, Whitford,
0: we'll
1: jump on now.
0: Roger, have a chat with the driver. Apparently there's a trespasser between Edgewater and Whitford's. It might be best if you guys go with Delta 5 offline and no other Delta near the area at this stage.
1: Copy that.
0: Delta 6, what's your location, please?
1: Oscar 1 Delta 6, we're at Sterling.
0: Roger. Delta 13, what's your location?
1: 13, Eglinton.
0: Delta 13, tag. Could you start making your way towards Edgewater? And cover the line a bit more central while Delta 5 is offline.
1: Whitford.
0: Yeah, go ahead.
1: Offline, Whitford. The train departed before we got there.
0: Roger.
2: Whitford, Whitford base.
1: Byford
2: base, we had an office duress go off on the platform a couple minutes ago. Everyone all good?
1: Yeah, all good. Use an error.
2: Thanks, Byford.
0: Yeah.

0: Any call sign available for name check. This is Rev 187, over.
1: Rev 187, call 65619, CFO.

0: female train riders who are in Perth to assist Claysbrook staff with a warrant. Oscar 1. McIver, just confirming you're a bit soft then. You have a female with you?
1: Copy. We have a train in 6 minutes and we can send a female there for the search.
0: Excellent. Thank you. That's your mail. You copy that.

0: 5, Delta 5, Mike.
1: Delta 5, go ahead.
0: Yeah, old mate at the back decided that she wanted to spit on everything, so it might need a wipe down before your next client.
1: Yeah, roger, hopefully there's not another client after this.

0: Mylands, Mylands, Oscar 1, CAD's on, number 1 ready.
1: Go ahead with that CAD, job number.
0: Roger, 356-587, 356-587.

0: 13, Delta 13, Oscar 1.
1: Sammy, go ahead.
0: Yeah, roger. As predicted, the male seems to have left the area with no more further sightings. You can stand down. Thank you.
1: Standing down. We'll stay central until 5 come back on 1.
0: Outstanding. Thank you.

0: My land's at Claysbrook, Oscar 1.
1: 1, my land receiving, go ahead.
0: Yeah, just a quick update. I've spoken with the police. They don't have any units available. Delta 4 is going to be there shortly, in which case they're going to transport for police. There's still some detectives coming to touch base with you, FYI.
1: Yeah, we'll conduct a search and then move it to the Delta Cairns spot.
2: Oscar 1, 024 at Claysbrook.
0: Roger, safe, thank you.

0: base what is base what staff angle 61.
1: Base, go again.
0: Yeah, base, water, staff, Tango 61.

0: Bayswater, Bayswater, base.
1: Bayswater.
0: Yeah, roger. Bayswater, tangos are after you.
1: Bayswater, Tango 61, could please come to door 5 next up service, just a customer service. Yeah, roger, we're still fine.

0: Tidewater stop, Tango 61, if you drop that jacket behind.
1: Tidewater, negative on the jacket.

0: sorry, we're actually moving this female over now.
1: Roger, was that Claybrook?
0: Roger, Maitland staff at Claybrook.
1: Roger, we're following you.

0: base Delta 4.
1: Delta 4, base.
0: Yeah, base Delta 4, could you please confirm that you have a live feed of our pod? The one in our vehicle is not working.
1: Roger, we are still getting that.
2: McCarver, Sir, back in McCarver.

0: Base, base, Delta 4, can you just confirm that you've got that live feed of our pod?
1: Delta 4, cameras in the pod are up.

0: Belladura, Belladura, Oscar 2.
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0: Belladura, could you just give us a quick call regarding that earlier arrest, please?
1: Receive, got it.
0: Thanks.

0: 4, Oscar 1.
1: Joseph 4, go.
0: Roger, the Rochas is aware and awaiting your arrival. You can transport. Don't worry for the police.
1: I'm going to see transport details, sir. Over.

0: 7, go ahead.
1: Dispatch, Dr. 7, go on code 03, depressed watch house, time being 22.05, kilometres being 98.875 with one male offender on board, over.
0: Roger, Delta 7, that's received.

0: Delta 4.
1: Go ahead, Delta 4.
0: Base Delta 4, code 03 to Bay 4 Charles. Time being 2210. Kilometers 251549. One female vendor on board. Over.
1: Roger, Delta 4, that's received. Clear it, Clay's Rook.
2: Yeah, base Delta 4, just confirming once again that we don't have a live feed to our pod in the car, so if you could please just alert us to anything that might be going on that's not good in the pod. Thank you.
1: Yeah, Roger, we'll do.

0: go ahead.
1: Be advised, we've arrived at the private address, time being 22:14, case being 1353, one female offender still on board.
0: Proceed that, Delta 5.

0: the first, Rev 122, who
1: else? Rev 122, CSF Victor.
0: Just confirming, has anyone handed over to you a KCO calculator in the last 1 hour, over?
1: That is terminated. We have it here in the office.
0: Rev 122, could you please repeat your last again?
1: We do have a calculator here in the office. Where do you want me to bring it?
0: If you have a chance, could you please meet me at Platform 5, Fagit, over?
1: On my way.
0: Receive Rev 122 out.
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3: Delta 4, base.
2: Base, Delta 4, arrived at Perth Watch House. Time is 22:20. Kilometers are 251. One female of course, over.
3: Roger, thanks, Delta 4.
4: Letting you know we're back at mainland.
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0: Coburn, sorry.
1: Coburn, Redmond 52, over.
0: This is Coburn receiving.
1: Coburn, did you allow two IC1s to travel due to Trans-WA tickets on their phones for flight?
2: Wanbra, this is Joe 162. We are next up service at door 9. We have a POI on board coming from Mandra. He's got a trolley with him.
3: No worries, we'll meet you on the next up.
0: Hey, Rep, we'll sign up to Coburn. We have not allowed anyone travel with any Trans-WA tickets at all today.
1: Thank you.

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1: Delta 5 base.
0: Delta 5, departing private address, time being 22:24, K is the same, no females under onboard.
1: Roger, thank you, Delta 5.

0: Delta 7 base.
1: Delta 7, Arise, Perth, watching us, time being 22-25 hours, kilometres being 988931, male offender still on board.
0: Roger, received Delta 7.

heading into Maui. This is Maui stop. 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
0: Yeah, just stand by, McIver. Yeah, McIver, it was a female in a red hat.

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1: Stand by, McCarver just reviewing.
0: Property, if they've left property, you can clear anyway.
1: There, Roger, they left property.

0: CSA Perth, Perth Assist. 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
1: Is received. 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

0: Delta 7, Oscar 1. That sergeant's going to give you a call on the Delta mobile suit. Roger, that sergeant is going to call you on the Delta mobile now.
1: Yeah, we've already got hold of it. Thanks, Oscar 1.

0: Delta 7, over.
1: Delta 7, go ahead.
0: Delta 7, clear over the Perth. Watch out, time being 22:55, kilometres being 98893, no male offender on board, over.
1: Delta 7, base receiver.

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1: Go ahead.
0: 2 ICT 3 miles going down the escalators from Horseshoe 1, heading towards the underground. No tickets, over.
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1: Roger, Bayswater, stand by. Yeah, Perth staff, I believe possibly the two girls are on 6 and 7. They just come out of the lift.
0: Received.

0: State Stadium, cameras, elevator, platform 5 and 6, Stadium 1, Stadium 2, come down here please. Fight in the lift, going up to the concourse.
1: Roger, fight at Stadium, standby.

0: 1, Tango 25. We're pulling into Burswood if stadium needs assistance.
1: Nah, negative. It's under control as possible, just a domestic. Just reviewing to see the severity.

0: Stadium Star, Stadium Star, please.
1: Stadium Star, receiving.
0: Yeah, a bit of a weird one. So they seem to be having an argument about the phone that's currently in her possession. But one stage, it does look as if he tries to, like, summer in the eye. If that makes any sense at all.
1: Yeah, roger that. We're just talking, trying to get him to leave the station. I'm in.
0: Yeah, all bookmarked on 079 for your review.

0: Space Stadium, over.
1: Stadium, go ahead.
0: Space Stadium, could you pull up cameras again on the same couple? They're just out the front of the property. Seem to be having trouble finding their way around. They're still having a pretty heated argument. Just keep cameras up on them because we may have to call the cops. Over.
1: Roger.

0: Roger, you want to go through the shift commander, they have the power.
1: Yeah, copy that. Oscar 1, stadium, over.
2: Yeah, Roger is saved, and does he need medical attention?
1: I'm still trying to establish that. He seems in a lot of pain. I'm going to try and help him now. But if we can get a cat on, that'll be good.

0: 1 Stadium, over.
1: Yeah, receiving.
0: Oscar 1 Stadium, you can probably cancel that chat or not put it on if you haven't started, because he's adamant he doesn't want the police involved and has politely declined any medical attention from us. Over.
1: Yeah, Roger, I've got it typed up, ready to go. I'll just leave it at that for now, in case it escalates again.
0: Sounds good. Stadium out.
2: We're next down service, door 7. C-Series, we've got a ticketing issue, IC1 male.
3: Yeah, last revenue call from that for Coburn.
4: Yeah, Coburn, door 7, revenue officer calling for assistance.
5: Coburn staff, cameras are up.

0: base, Delta 4.
1: Delta 4, go ahead.
0: Base, Delta 4, clear of Perth Watch House. The time is 23:40, kilometer R 251551, and no female offender on board, over.
1: Roger, Delta 4, base, receive that.
2: Base, stadium, over.
1: Yep, stadium, go ahead.
2: Stadium, Delta 3, taken off, and we're going back inside, so you're safe to clear, over.
1: Roger.

train riders on the Mandaline. Did anyone give an IC1 male black top grey bottoms infringement for no ticket on that service, over?

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1: Underground, stand by. Underground, cameras are up.

0: staff in the underground. Are we clear of cameras?
1: My apologies, you can clear the cameras in underground, over.

0: Go ahead.
1: There's three cameras in the forecourt, just left of the info center. Just have two people sleeping. We need to move them on.
0: Yeah, roger. Cameras are up.
1: Yeah.

0: Dean, if we can get cameras at the bottom of the stairs, we've just had a major man fall down the stairs.
1: Bastion Dean, stand by.
0: He's got major head injuries. We will require SJA cipher.
1: Roger, we'll call it now.

0: Basin Dean, the gashing to the front of his head is actually quite deep and quite large, over.
1: Yeah, Roger, we're calling an ambulance now and cameras are up.

0: today, CAD job as well. We've got a resident homeless that's insisting on calling the police and ambulance on this job, over.
1: That last call, son, can you just go again, please?
0: Great, back to me. Just to advise that you probably will see a CAD job raised. We have a resident homeless woman that has decided to call police and SJA, despite the fact that we've told her that it's already been done. Over.
1: Roger, we'll update the CAD if it pops up. Thank you.

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1: Sierra 2, go.
0: Call off the reinforcements, must organise an Uber.
1: That was the correct answer, thank you. How do you, Delta 3, did you copy that last?
2: 1 Delta 3, received, thank you for the good news.
0: We're trying to ruin your night, Delta 3, 02 out.

0: Bassendane, Bassendane, SJ, downstairs.
1: Sorry, guys, can you repeat?
0: SJA on site.
2: Bassendane, Oscar 1. Just further to, yes, there was a CAD job that came up, and the females told police that the male was hit over the head with a bottle. I've redirected them to police not required.
3: Oscar 1, thanks, Bassendane. Yes, I heard the story that she was trying to tell the police, over.

unless their cameras are blocked, it appears SJA just drove through, couldn't see anything and kept going, so we're going to touch base with them and just redirect them.

0: Preston Dean, they're on Guildford Road just doing a UE on the Perth side of the station. If one of you can get out of the platform, maybe wave them down.
1: We're in the fact of organising that now, Adam.

0: 10-9, this is Mandra, all locked up, 10-9, Charlie.
1: 10-9, Mandra. Oscar 109, Mandra's closed in town, good night.
2: Roger, good night, thank you.

0: based Bashman Dean. Can you just review the cameras and see with our victim when he fell down the stairs, did he hit his head on the edge of the stairs, over?
1: No, he didn't. No, he fell flat on his face. It looks as if he rolled his ankle on the second to last step and then just went straight down on his face.
0: So the impact was actually from about the second stairs and flat on his face at the base of the stairs onto the tactile, is that it?
1: Correct.

it, so it looks as if he runs down the stairs with a wine bottle in his hand, trips on the second to last step, and then just falls flat on the mud.

0: 15 if you are looking to go and review cameras, Genetec is currently down.
1: Yeah, we've got cameras.
0: Can we come down and share?

0: wait as back to then when SJA leaves site, you can clear cameras. Oscar 1, be advised that they are taking him to Royal Perth Hospital, major trauma unit. Over.
1: They received Bathurst 9, thank you.

0: Great. This is Peter Amanda. 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
1: Yeah, Amanda, that one's confirmed.
0: Amanda out.

0: Delta 3, Oscar 1.
1: 1, Delta 3.
0: Roger, can I be a pain and get you to do a trip out here to the PTC? There's a mile going through the skip bin, doing a bit of shopping. There's a good chance you'll probably leave a mess.
1: We'll have that in a minute.

0: base Quinana checking to Jerusalem.
1: Yeah, Quinana, that one's come through.
0: Choose base Quinana out.
2: Morning Bay, Wilkenham, testing Jerusalem. Over.
1: Yeah, Rockingham, that's come through.
2: Thank you, Bay. Wilkenham out.

0: Staff, Rockingham Staff, mate.
1: This is Rockingham.
0: Yeah, I can see the inside of that toilet door's a bit tacked. Did you want us to get that up to the ICO when we called him up, mate, Rob?
1: Roger, mate, that'll be appreciated.

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1: I think it's just the door, over.
0: Copy.

0: Jockey Club, requesting for Radio Echo 1.
1: Yeah, line clear.
0: Yeah, landing
1: clear,
0: right? Yes, PJ Glasson out.

0: come through it.
1: It's Willa. Did you receive the address alarm?
0: I most certainly did. Thank you.
1: Willa,

0: PTA at Murdoch for radio check. Over.
1: Loud and clear, Murdoch.
0: Likewise, base. Murdoch out.

0: 1, Delta 3.
1: Yeah, go ahead.
0: 1, Delta 3, whereabouts is this skipping?
1: Just at the main entrance, near the crosswalk there.
0: Is that fella near here still?
1: Yeah, Roger, he's opened up the caged area and he's trying to pull items out and load it into his vehicle, which is black and silver. Possibly looking for upgrades.
0: Have a word with him.

0: 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That person digging through the bin's been spoken to. He's going to leave.
1: Outstanding work. Thank you very much.

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1: Yeah, loud and clear.
2: May bye for checking the door at Salam near the public toilet.
3: Receive that, bye for.
2: Thank you, base. Bye for now.

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1: Over. Yeah, land clearing.
0: Likewise, base, Elm, look out.
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0: Bay, checking the door of alarm in the public toilet, over.
1: Yeah, pass, that was confirmed.
0: Thank you, Bay, CSFS, over.

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1: Yeah, Armadale, that's come through.
0: Stand by for the second one.

0: 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That second one's not coming through.
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0: base, this is PTA calling, checking you as a public call.
1: Stanley, your first one has come through.
0: Thank you, base. Stand by.

0: second one has come through. Thank you.
1: Good morning, base. PD Highway, come to Singer Salon and Public Toilet Hall.
0: Hi, with him. That one's come through.
1: Thank you, base. How do you come out?

0: Kennington, checking the blue in the bottom service so far.
1: Yeah, Redcliffe and Kennington, those have both been received, thank you.
0: Thank you, babe. Kennington now.

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1: That's been received, thank you.
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1: Front Street, that one's been received, thank you.
2: Roger, what bucket?
3: Base Stadium, checking Jewish alarm in the public toilet, over.
0: Base City Hall Street, checking Jewish alarm in the disabled toilet.
1: Yeah, Oak Street and Stadium, those are both been received.
0: Thank you, Base Oak Street. Say underground for a long line.
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0: Lincoln, this is PTA, requesting for long line check, over.
1: Roger, PTA, which station, over?
0: PTA Thornley, Thornley station. Thank you, Payne. Loud and clear. Tony, up.

0: TSA passengers. You can have a camera on the stairs, southern side, for a roadside. There is a female sleeping in middle of the stairs. Over.
1: Passengers, stand by.

0: base, is it on the bus interchange side or the railway road?
1: Base is at Guildford Road side, southern side of the train station. Over.
0: Yeah, Bastendean. It's a bit of a blind spot there, but I've got your feet on camera.
1: Roger.
2: Over.
0: Elizabeth, hear you loud and clear.
2: Thank you, EQR.
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2: Southwest Mainland, Mainland, this is Base Quarter.
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2: Yeah, all good, Mainland, just a welfare check, Base Quarter out.
3: Yeah, that's perfect, thank you, Pimps. Murdoch out, station check, have a good day. Thank you, Pimms. Murdoch out.

0: CS Bessendine. Camera is no longer required. PR has just left the train station. Over.
1: Proceed that Bessendine Sleeping Beauty's awake. 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
2: Base PTA Ellenbrook, testing the bus interchange of public toilet duress alarms, over.
1: Ellenbrook, first one's been received.
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1: Delta 14, go ahead.
0: Delta 14, going code 01 on Allenbrook line. We have whiskey tango 9354 and 9345, 3503 and 14 spawn.
1: We'll receive that one, Delta 14. 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
0: Base PDA Airport taking to this public toilet, over.
1: Airport, that one's been received.
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0: 15 going code 01 on Mandalorian with Whiskey. 9026 and 90021. Fleet number, line vehicle, and yeah.
1: We'll receive that 15. Have a safe ship.
0: You too. Thank you.

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1: Base Horton, checking duress on the Eastern end, over.

0: Yeah, Ranford. Haven't received anything yet on that one.
1: PDA Langford, can you get your last one?
0: Yeah, Ranford have not received anything yet. Fairly certain this was also an issue yesterday. I'll report it and see what happens.

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1: Delta 11, go ahead.
0: Base, Base, Delta 11, going code 01 on the airport line. We have Whiskey Tango's 9041 and 9365. Fleet 303 in contact on Delta 11's mobile. Delta 11 out.
1: All receive that one, Delta 11. Have a safe shoot.

0: City of Bella Joy requesting a Dura Salam in the bus interchange 192 over.
1: Request has been received.
0: Please likewise, PTA Bala Giraffe.

Attention staff on the Armidale line, your 553 Byford to Perth service was at Armidale for 10 minutes. The driver did not advise control why, so at this stage, unknown reason. Ends out.

Staff on the Armoured Hill line, at this stage I'm unable to make any delay announcements due to system issues, so if you could advise passengers at your station, the 553 service from Byford is currently having mechanical issues. Pins out.

0: Bay, this is Delta 6.
1: Delta 6, go ahead.
0: Delta 6, going 301 on the Antrim line. We have 16, 9362 and 9454. Fleet number 494 and contactable on Delta 6 mobile, over.
1: We'll receive that one, Delta 6, have a safe shift.
0: Likewise, Delta 6 out.

0: Sierra Barajura requesting a dual Islam in public disabled toilet.
1: That one's been received.
0: Likewise, Sierra Barajura.

0: gas foot.
1: Pinned receiving.
0: Yeah, the flip on one train gone back to 5. Was 2, now it's 5 minutes.
1: Yeah, that train was terminated at Sherwood. It wasn't able to run with passengers, ever.
0: Okay. Can you tell me when the next one is? Just do 4 minutes for the next one?
1: Yeah, so the 2 minute one was the one that was terminated. So the 5 minute one will be the next ever, ever.
0: Roger that. So we have a train in 4 minutes. Thank you. Comes clear.

0: Tuesday morning, Tuesday morning, Orlando.
1: Tuesday morning, TV.
0: Morning, the next up service with you is a two-car set. It's most probably showing three on the board, but it's a two-car set. Over.
1: Message received. Tuesday morning out.
2: Staff member on the Ellenbrook line that said the display said the wrong car numbers. Sorry, which train was that? Over.
0: The up service departed at 6:15.
2: Was that Miranda? Sorry, over. CSA Morley, this is Pins. Can you advise us the next train's a two or three car, over?

0: Canada, Amelio, Kamsport.
1: Pins receiving Molly.
2: Pins the Molly. The plane on platform one is a two cassette, but on the board it's displaying three cassettes.
1: Roger, that's been updated. Thanks for that. Pins out.

0: Kelmscott.
1: Go ahead, Kelmscott. Kelmscott, receiving you, go ahead.
0: We advise, please put the cameras on platform one. You've got a three juvenile, 3 miles RC3, is from the speech room about the language again.
1: Then our cameras are up, Kelmscott. Cameras up.

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0: Base Delta 7, going code 01 on Mandra Line, using Whiskey Tangos 9019 and 9003, and Fleet 500, contact all on Delta 7's phone, over.
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0: Thanks, 7 out.
2: Base, Calvin Scott, you can discard cameras, you're going to get on the next up train, so, yeah, Blake Timmons, Calvin Scott out.

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1: Lakeland, that one's been received.
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2: Base, base, checking direct alarm at Eglinton.
1: Eglinton, that one's been received.
2: Thank you, Eglinton out.
3: Delta 2, Brologa.
1: Delta 2, go ahead.
3: Delta 201 on the Armadale line, Whiskey Tango's 9207. 9272, Fleet 73, 2's mobile, over.
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4: Base, Delta 13, over.
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4: Base, Delta 13, going code 01 on the Yanchep line. Whiskey Tango is 9303 and 9304, Fleet 619, 13's phone over.
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0: Base Delta 15, confirm we have changed vehicles and now at Fleet 501. I repeat, Fleet 501. 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
2: 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He'll be arriving at Horseshoe 1 at about 10 past 8.
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2: 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VRP Ian Blackburn's travelling today from Perth through to Vic Park. He'll be departing Perth shortly after 10 past 8. Then his return journey back to Perth will be at 10:30.
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0: 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Are you able to have a look for us?
1: Yeah, Delta 11, what station, sorry?
0: Hi, Wickham Station, sorry.
1: Hi, Wickham. Stand by, I'll have a look soon.

0: Delta 11 base, just do you have any indication of where this person might be, if on the ground level or?
1: I'm guessing ground level. We saw the person enter the car park about 5 minutes ago.
0: Receipt. Yeah, Delta 11 base. We got them on camera.
1: Yeah, fantastic. 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
0: We'll do Delta 11.

0: 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They've left the car park.
1: Yeah, Roger, we're down with them now.

0: Bay, this is Alcamos doing a GSR check. Over.
1: Bay, Commander, clear. Cameras on the platform, please. Platform 1.
2: Mandra, stand by. Alcamos has been received. Thank you.
0: Thank you. Alcamos out.

0: Guys, can we have a camera at man drive platform 1, please? Transit dealing with the bike guy.
1: Yeah, man drive, you have cameras. Cameras are up.

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1: Dios knows, base.

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0: You got mobility impaired passenger Marion travelling today from Fremantle through to Joondalup. She'll be travelling from Fremantle at about 8:30.
1: 8:30 for Marion.
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0: Mobility impaired passenger in a wheelchair, Marion, is travelling today from Fremantle through to Joondalup. Departing Fremantle about 8:30.
2: Marion, selected wheelchair, going to Joondalup, departing at 8:30. Yeah, message received. Thank you.
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1: Joondalup, receiving. 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
0: Mobility impaired passenger Marion's travelling today from Fremantle through to Joondalup, departing Fremantle at 8:30.
1: Joondalup out.

0: BSA Joondalup. BSA Joondalup, TBM. Mobility impaired passenger Marion is travelling today from Fremantle through to Joondalup. She's departing Fremantle at 8:30, and her return journey from Joondalup will be at 12:30. I've emailed the form to the Fremantle, Perth and Joondalup group bookings email. BSA Coburn. BSA Coburn, TBM.
1: Underground, is here Bull Creek, over. Underground, is here Bull Creek, over. Yes, yeah, underground, receiving. Yeah, we got Philip Loom traveling to you right now as we speak in door 3, over.
2: Thank you.
1: Thanks, please. Button out.

0: Attention all staff checking tickets in Perth and on the Fremantle line. I'd just be advised that the tag on post on the Perth-bound platform at Swanbourne is currently not operational. There may be some passengers travelling without being tagged on.
1: Mandra, Delta 9.

Attention staff on the Ellenbrook line, please be advised, due to power issues, the lifts at Whiteman Park and Ballajura are all out of service. I'm unable to run messages for it due to system issues still, but there's no power at the station. Intel.

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1: TBM is just at the office. This is regarding Philip Bloom.
0: Yes, TBM is Philip Bloom. I got the Philip Bloom with me, so could you please call the passport security so I meet them at the upstairs?
1: Receive that Philip Bloom's on the way to passport. I'll let you know.
0: Thank you, TBM, PTA, underground, out.
2: Blotman Park, I'll see you later. Whiteman Park, confirming that is a Western Power outage. It's going to be out for a couple of hours, over.
3: Whiteman Park, Roger.
2: Ballajura, Ballajura, ICO, over.
0: Alright, you're picking up Ballajura receiving, go ahead.
2: Okay, Ballajura, same for you, confirming Western Power outage. Power's going to be off for a couple of hours, over.
0: Yeah, Roger, ICO, Matthew, see, picking up Ballajura,

0: Mainland base.
1: Mainland receiving, over.
0: Yeah, Mainland, can one of you guys give us a quick call, please?
1: Certainly, and your extension is?

Elmbrook staff, attention all Elmbrook staff. 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

0: PSA Yanchep, PSA Yanchep, PTA Clarkson, over. Yanchep, please. Passenger left his phone inside the train, but he don't know where he's left his phone. Just next is the train has left from Clarkson station. Could you please check the train coming at Yanchep station? The whole train, please. Over.
1: No, so we'll check the whole second train for the mobile phone. Yes, sir.
0: Check last couple of trains arriving at the Yanchep station in case. Thank you. Please take us out.

0: Stanford, Warwick. This is pin 7. Warwick, are you having any issues with your displays? It's just showing that they've all gone offline. I just want to check what you've got. Over.
1: Go down and check it, but definitely there's an electric problem and say yes, also not working, so we'll let you know.

0: Cruise, this is Warwick, over.
1: End receiving.
0: Yeah, display boards are down. Warwick, over.
1: Roger, did you say you were having power issues there, over?
0: That's correct, we are. We're having issues with the power. Escalator is off. Warwick out.
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1: Over.
0: This is Cannington, service duty on service passengers for God's time, Smart Rider around 2, 7 and 8. Will you be able to have a look, over?
1: 15th, I will have a look and get back to you, or set up.

0: Warwick, are your displays back again now, over?
1: Yeah, displays back on, Warwick, over.
0: Roger, thanks for that. Pinch out.